0: median young brassemon will be in a bonfire. Nyanina no pay, na your recommendation. Freunia be a yawn in a bonfire. Nebby San Sewa sorry, no abafid nisso. Na resa unia bin so, obese be a diabano. Na Ocean Macumaco 30 times in Pato, Commander Sema and Yamu Bianiso, Ubian Shebi, a broadcaster. Now the be at the Ato status, Fabito story, Nefabito or WhatsApp status, in Pato, a genie the evangelist. I see one more TV nisso, one more radio so. Nano Empire, your bonnet do nano, I will Facebook, YouTube, TikTok, and X. Now I will see spelling here AWUSI. AWUSI. We patch Oba, Osebia, now on so bomb, then say, Obeza like your page, even what follow page, even so at Yamaye. Now a empire, your boy, a command the morning. Now what Jesus say, God cannot lie. Unyanko Ponyatro, a juada, a brother, Ukwada, Yawada, and if you're the Bia, you be jina naso for 2 hours. Now ye jina so, empire, your boy, you know, a dance your door, so your empire boompa, and he won so. By the grace of God, also do so. As I was do a dance here, Yanko Pondia dance here, desa. Na a sudo so, nor the brewo, na utim be di also a dance in ibi. When Yanko Ponsha said Nenso, only a better say, only a be a near first time, you will come on all platform. So, Yanko Pondin ma ebekasa into Ubia and Son and Son, na a fee, a smack a crabby a die enemy, a radino on Casadian and a radin Yanko Pon a war. Edema war na beboa pa me no kasa e de afa faith, the currency of the spirit realm. Faith, the currency of the spirit realm. Faith, the currency of the spirit realm. 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In fact, ye di GDN nam. 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Asanya Mamun Unya, a bindy Unyanko Pon. At a chill on Yanko Pon, sir, Edigunachi, say, as I say, on Pibon Ochio. So Nippon and Timania Sanya may be a ready tina and ye. Namen can a mien, sir, impo. The decay, as I obi be such an agony. So obi 5 years, and I was such an agony. And 10 times, no, on Yanko Pon, a huni mobo, and the again such ring here, that there are some book parks here, any GDA I come was him. Obiafa, yes, you say, or you knew ra, and then a jinqua. Sandy Pacroni struggle, a say, on Yanko Pon, a bay in the bisa de diamano. Na Yamani Penny name, say, on Nanfumno, yet the capre sent a yede. 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I tell a name from Kwan. You would GDB wa impo bin such a impo. And so unya. What that I saw you when you say, would be say, and net dear me head the way if you see boya. If he say, Embo bears, no me and Sekobo no night in Subeto. Sani Pacone bin pa won soon young copon. 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I saw four aya crown four. I saw four in a pair a manipulation with Debbie. 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Bible ka Hebrews chapter 11 verse 6. Bible say without faith it is impossible to please him. Se ejidi enwa untime so nyankoponi da. 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There come when your man at the atro. And until a beam of person with Jew that the HD. 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A bit to my bompire, a use of vocabulary biara. Opacofan encyclopedia words, never bompire. 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Chapter 5 and verse 30. 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

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Yene Spirit Impact Ministry. They call him the only professor in the gospel ministry. Professor Chris Gilbert. 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For a month from a fidian and tour, and a joke per preaching pa and then you ray a friend on Crono Cono or the TMA. Now, when you're on Copon or be shrub, papa, and you may a Dutch ray make us Free Randy Ajman or Randy Ajman opportunity embrace say bring an answer and kwase me bring an answer seria e won e bre na 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
1: So be on your feet. We are coming to dance unto the Most High God. 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

0: aye the Chief Justice Paul Baffo Bonny. In fact, and Ra tour certain state agencies, including MIF. Na Udu Hono the comment be a opase anas and in same your kayano Ghana for Pina and then enyaje na. I mean, to quote him, I'll say some of us keep wondering what we've been doing in the past 8 years. I mean, opa okase oche nia eye watete nia esi in the past 8 years on certain state agencies and your munuma o media. Aya now be some muse a denpa danasa agencies no omoye. Bibidi na afa kase de bi Chief Justice de anka to kran puni anko kope den wo se okoto okoto a okoje den asemi a okan nso no efa kwa mu ana se entwe yi kran pu ema wo yenko na yene lawyer Kwame Adofo eninkomo or your private legal practitioner yenko na yeti ono nso na dwen chire. Good morning, counsel.
1: Anyhow,
0: ye jidi se ho ye.
1: Yeah,
0: we dear you say why busy kaka, but what you breast on here bidding come meaning first of all, what's in your Chief Justice a kind?
1: Mati.
0: Ojene saying.
1: Well, Chief Justice and the Rift didn't also Chief Justice. As an idea say government appointee and all called ground agate mamma to Mahama. Because you know, I'm an executive and I'm a conscious as anyone. And you hold Chief Justice. You hold Chief Justice. You are the top of the whole judicial system. And so you are at par with the president himself. And you look at me. I'm not general and say, well, yeah. Appointee via or corporate, my supervisor, not very popular, and a boss. Yeah, Dom Mahama. So I'm not going to say Dom Mahama and the boss because we chase together old man.
0: Yeah,
1: I refer to old man appointee. Oh, they make making.
0: Yeah,
1: not a real feeling. I'm saying what is beer? Maybe he's not up there. So they make it. I'm saying the real funeral, and we should just forgive him because he's in the wrong place. He's also comfortable in his position as Chief Justice, but he has a moment of a parliamentary seat we don't go running. Now, I'm a MP and I'm an active political actor. Even so, I can say you have to forgive him. Even the funeral.
0: Oh yeah, now if you so patch say na or China drain to set him muni
1: and he's not allowed.
0: And see Chief Justice in New Hong Kong bit me a China drain.
1: The law doesn't ordinary judge is not even allowed, let alone a whole Chief Justice.
0: What does the law say?
1: The law says you only express your opinion or view only through your judgments. And now say where you are giving a lecture, I don't know, you are not supposed to express a personal opinion. I don't know if you understand.
0: Yeah.
1: You don't have a personal opinion when you become a judge. No more. All your views has to be what the law says. So you can give a lecture on marriage, you can give a lecture on anything else, but you don't express your own personal opinion. So it's not allowed to come out and say, so, they are also 8 years ago. You wonder what was this? How? That's a complete political actor. But you are not entitled.
0: So,
1: but you, may assure anything. I'm a politician in there. He has not resigned as a judge. And just tell him, woman or six, be non contested. That would be the best place for him.
0: So by this law, does it mean, say, judges can't contribute to public opinion?
1: Well, they can't. That's why you swear and you remain, you know, a judge, and you leave those who want to do politics to the politics. Under normal circumstances, I'm not resign. He's not entitled to express any opinion politically. No. His only opinion or views are only to be expressed in his judgments.
0: Mm.
1: And no more. It's ready. We just said we are next. I'm sorry.
0: In Samia Okaye,

0: does it by any way have an effect on his image as the Chief Justice? Does it by any way affect his image as Chief Justice?
1: The whole country is discussing him. The whole country. And they all say, it's better. She looks like an angel. So how would they make it?
0: Yeah.
1: Because it's never done. This is what we call is unprecedented in the history of the common law. They're gonna move common law jurisdiction. This is a political judge. The statement says he's a political judge. And he's not entitled to be a political judge. He's better off finding a seat and contest as a political activist. First statement we hear here. A totally off. But I mean, I sure say he's in the rain.
0: What's the best remedy I'll be suggesting?
1: Then I'll resign.
0: On resign?
1: Well, if you said the 3 months now, so maybe in trouble because it's the IT. I don't know what they.
0: You feel the best remedy is to resign?
1: Yes.
0: Not
1: because
0: to.
1: Because he's now entered the fray of politics, which he's not entitled to. You are no longer. It's just imagine. Is it, who here commented on because he said 8 years, you wonder what was happening. And they say, what you can't conclude, if there's a case against anybody from the older year, would the person have confidence that we'll be set a panel, a man in a fair trial? Let's ask ourselves this question. Obia, we're part of the old regime of the 8 years. In your case, that's a star judge, and we'll be selecting her. And that's what's up panel within the Supreme Court bench. Knowing what you are thinking now, would they be confident that you being part of the panel, you're going to be fair? And the can said, not only must justice be done, it must also be seen to be done. People don't have trust. Say, you, with this view, you're going to be fair. That is where the problem lies.
0: So it casts a dark spell on your friend is saying, yeah, judiciary now.
1: It's created doubt in the minds of the people. Say, you are already aligned to the party in power, especially John Mahama. Because look at the way he was praising him. The old man has given you a job. Hey, and we should do everything to make sure he succeeds. A judge saying this?
0: You don't find that harmless? And don't you find it patriotic rather than harmless?
1: No. You see, that's the problem. You are supposed to be independent of the executive. Even when you are doing something good, you are not supposed to praise them.
0: Even if they are doing something good, only who can be praising them?
1: No, you are not. You are not entitled to. Because if you haven't seen a discussion with you, and Kwakoka, come to me and you can discuss the Chief Justice. I want to say no. You see, people now feel, he's already aligned. No matter what goes to him, he will not be fair. That should not be the case.
0: Well, lawyer, yeah, that's it. Yen fins here, yen himself, Nancy Quinsua, thank you very much, lawyer Kwame Adofo, and Yanino Edin Komo. Yabebo Modiana, Yape, another legal practitioner, now on also Yaji Nadrinche, Asabri Wedi, Yinti, more pure eye reporter, Modeba.
2: Morning, possible. No, I'll be your phone in our marching. The second minute will be away. Concerning, may report to me concerning TNT, no, Roy Fellow. And now, news, quote, by United, say, Ibetum, but in Antum, and the IRS, Ibetum, but in Antum. I didn't think that. I don't have any big dim brand show me some. On one day, on a tomb, I could do a stage beer like after I'm not a passenger for no, you won't because the BM is a report to my water. If I can cook room, a 750 pesos. Now, two grana. I don't say, be 150 pesos, if you never to son as 1 city. Oh, what my reason is not because 10 city. I have a report beyond by saying, yes, I'm on fan to so and not seen I'm on fan to so from trade to crew. Ada sobe fa soko ban road na na sobe fa santasi road ni nyina 10 city ade ni so a 7 city 50 pesos on 7 city ti do afu na kasa de blasho ye nim say ye betum ye yawe ye betum fine but enu a GPLT ye ne 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
3: Hello, so good morning. I'm Chair from David AK with Salenda. But transport as man can, GPIT, this are in the answer. Yeah, Fanny, or Mom for my intimate moon. But while our forum to the subsidy, who says, you know, yeah, it will charm and the basement to whatever only rights over to moon, but it be a brew. Oh, Minister takes over to my Duma Wusika, since an uncle to petrol bed trended. Why is this about 1.5? 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That's a no crab and no more from 50 to 200. But media petrol are too much to know the car crash. Once it is once it's a person or the other person, GPIT for Nabana because they're being free. On a GPIT for me, Thomas, a useless union can say good figure now, crap, so be a no so. Among you, I don't know. Among you, who can take it to Crossy? GPIT for money because who there? A lot of fellow about to say, yeah, to see. Within 2 days, 3 months, I drop. Now, sir, the banners. Now, I tell me a while to a day and to whom you want some way. What the barber do not draw? Not to be a position for the dollar for your concern. Huh? The GPRG for the media second can make me a dollar for you be untrue from whom for so be a money or cry or so.
0: Well, yeah, that's Rosalinda. Lawyer Sammy Otu and Eba Bidin Komo Efa Chief Justice remarks in the home. I mean a top issue are a cost side by side bonina afem and ti yanko na yene lawyer Sammy Otu in Dinko. Good morning, counsel now to say.
4: Good morning, no yeah pa no muswe.
0: Yeah, anope de I mean, may I sure say what Unsake be Chief Justice Netoa na Oko or Wapro Efa various government agencies nibi. Aoko pie MEF chese bichese o nani ni so niana ekosu wa o passe comment efa hono. Biba chese ninse mo kaya ni che yi as a Chief Justice there se remain neutral. Abino se ni ekubiano e se wono. You must play the middle. Hun hia se obe kasa na aye se ujina fanubi. What ye bi? 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
4: Yo, medase. 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Namasa na chia yura President Mahama nina buwa fo sante hine ene regional minister ni mpeni mfuwa sebe obo omayini hubayini na. Jameka nise Chief Justice Bafuboni comment our year on Wednesday, Emra, or pay courtesy visit, Emma's institution, which is a SNIT, any minerals income investment fund. Yeah, no, Busa, about the management of public institutions. Sabi, o my no, in your mahodua, ya dia share the penny bebunsa, kwanya ya fashu managing no. Bifi se, as a chief justice, I no, give me a DNS of FSA, se, obi ye bibinas and patania de konenim se, omu hon, on when one sees the assembly, there were who come and say, Say, we've been calling your bet to me, Akasa. Because I will share your core institution anymore. Article 2 and 130, Emma Quine said, Bibi Biala will be by ya, itia constitution, Libiano, which me at the common chief justice and so, and I said, Supreme Court and so, a friend of him who said, Adena Nipano Yeno, say, Ikakuemo, and I say, Inkakuemo, and the Ferno, enforcement jurisdiction of the court. Whenever we be a clear constitution in Lubiano, Chief Justice and the Supreme Court no 2 years or bem. Name Momono, dear, who can say? Oba be your comment in our bonding. Yes, where you're gonna need. And what the Chief Justice stated yesterday, no, basically, no, is simply an honest and objective observation. Yeah, or yeah, yeah. Now, who can because we can't buy a 3 arms of government. We have the executive, the legislature, and the judiciary. So the judiciary is also part of the government. And if it's part of the government, now who be a enko ya or who can so to me a comment can be our judicial system and then our executive and legislative system should not only wait to say can say and your man best say and sana ya kwa kwako when yes you see. And you know, this is more or less taking a step further to ensure, say, when assets are given to government, and I say, yeah, the money penny be so more as well. Also, mutimi, ever so no buha conta, I will fire, I didn't for so bro, man. The comment that will make it all compare the performance of these state institutions in the past 8 years as against now. No, the question I was here, which is, I said, now, can I say, no, cre, and I say, you know, cre, is it propaganda? Or a key issue of worker. But who share? We have come on a state institution, be the say, Labadi Beach Hotel. Any day, I can't want that a year almost collapse. Yes, Nate. Every key attempt is on first one more tongue. Sadi Nunina. Any almost all the state institutions were making loss. By now, no, Omunina, etimi within a period of less than a year, etimi are transforming these institutions. Not to

0: 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no at tobacum bako there that's so pretty because of say the ba ninsemuno any a car abidin enimti or jai or egalamsi
1: as a China for one and as a Nigerians maybe what shops were dumana.
0: Actually, me hunu na Chinese near or shop or edum.
1: Okay.
0: By me hunu Chinese near or shop ewo railways.
1: Okay.
0: Oton electric cars me hubi.
1: Agrophobia yinu makuma agro retail.
0: Yes.
1: It is anuana de homano.
0: Any landlord.
1: Okay.
0: Any de weka say landlord. De omu yini. 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
0: ebi 800
1: 800,000
0: ebi 800 Matiba could be cry, say 1.2.
1: 12 billion.
0: 12 billion.
1: Store.
0: Na ye de ye de cheaper. 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
0: Foreigners now more patronize a retail business. 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
1: Okay.
0: By massa or be bobra, or ha, name or be piska or ha, edia co bobra on the crum.
1: Okay.
0: And see, send your baby, or beti me in ya, sika cobiano. Ye near my toy, say a child and a mate on one. It looks the same. Obe fa iPhone charger. Obe ko shop bi. Ye tono 30 cedis. 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Ye tono 50 cedis. Enye se shop no. Ena ne di e bo odin. Ono ope continuous business. Enti ope so otono ni e ma papa. Na otono a obi toa. Oko yusu a obe sanyaba.
1: Ebi nso kan se Nigerians ye ni amano. Yana air force na Ghana for the year to nso ya di kro ya charges are okay.
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1: okay.
0: O near man bo obeyedin automatically. 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Price our day mame no. Sa price na no di see street in this one or sign de ema obi our turn 1-1. Mimi hosele or de mami 10 cities. The autumn 1-1 or the money 10 cities. And she say obi timi ba abontine no abeto ade or say hey, na bonchini 10 cities na haso su 10 cities adenti. 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
1: Wow.
0: Enji omu aba business ni mama business ni a dropo. Nansen ye ye operation. 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
1: Hey.
0: Shops.
1: Hey.
0: Meanwhile, Ghana for a motor phone accessories in your shops in 170.
1: That's automatic over.
0: Automatic over.
1: Wow.
0: Mean to me, who the entire a beer mail and national security ever can say any pass to Messi or your neighbor. Or a foreigner, nanso so. Once I all torn near mano, no agin a store no torn near mano. And you can say a pamon and I say a tomb. Because minimum near my bibra or Ghana ha. And find a coin so I will be all yet to me when you could sit down as in you so you could go to a go. Now then, be a foreigner. Now only right, so betone him and as all meeting requirements are Ghana for Emraya digitum say or be ye juma or maimuno. Only sa requirements na all meeting, nanso so all ye juma. 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
1: oh that's great
0: enti ye nkomo no eh sanity
1: na ze no munan ya wo mu
0: pink is your pa we say adwuma no ye aye ye adwin se ye na nka ya ye ni ye na enso so ba bi a ate akosi e no unless it's meeting I can say years back me can say before say 2025 ye neema action na me timi record this souls e bi a 25,000 a day
1: okay
0: and they me record 3,000
1: Davi
0: 3,000
1: ne o ma say neema Davi o ma say neema
0: 3,000 na me record
1: Ewa dum.
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1: Well, you know what I and I didn't come here enough for a brother, maybe I'll be ready. I will say, on my animal for Iron Boat Ventures, and I bought it and say, where God's son, a some pan of a cake canoe, or more queen as Senyama. Tim's a businessman, Tim's Abri, Tidia Modia Bidri, or say, and Penny for the Zoom. Tis a good president there, but. Na ye pon so a ye bidin kobo bi na ise ya hama honti omo de nka de obeya na ke wholesale ana o se nka omo ye
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1: 10 pieces say
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0: 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You make can in abo maybe I need 1,000 pieces.
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0: 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Who ni home kwa yin say, obeye retail. 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
1: 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All walking in a obebu abem obeka no be 15 or 12 so that o ma ono ne ho
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1: eh omu ntia tax so saying
0: omu ntia
1: ah
0: so nim GRB
1: okay
0: weka bi number friend ne bi sana say saying na omu deal with foreigners no
1: let's say yemian anyan krofo
0: yenian na yemian
1: na ye jaibonten so fo no
0: even port you tia higher duty than
1: so okay wa cracker
0: ma cracker
1: you be you know
0: me be you know me me the boarding a chain foreigner
1: I mean to say Burkina form before me yama ko ne sana na se
0: omo yi atono o man
1: Ghana haya ampo
0: omo de e wo form chain minti ase
1: hey
0: minti ase
1: say Ghana ni akra ne ma be you know Nigeria ni Guinea Cote d'Ivoire ni
0: Mali
1: ono so akra
0: bi ono ne ma no wa ha o yi no wa ha ono ni de ebo e wo form ni duty wo form me mi duty wo so
1: wow this is serious anani adena yani aye hu ye nkrofo ono aye ye o manfo ono ye mi aye mum na ye jabonte nzofo
0: alesis
1: Any business people, businessmen, because messages are being here by my phones to see every one businesses or no. Just say, and see dollars, I'm no crowd, you almost say, and crap. Whoa, what you hear? You may drink on my phone now, my friend now, messages by me in your bar, and a grow. Hey, send some to Shankro for who power, who crew, hey, you okay in TV that. And this is a Muswa Fraban, Mutima Fraban, Regional Minister.
0: Regional Minister.
1: Dr. Frank Amwagwen and Mr. Ufori.
0: Penasem, sir.
1: Doctor.
0: Penasem, pa.
1: Or any pan any mutu, sir. Hey. There's a one pan a day. Are you for Nabura? Cronin,
0: sir.
1: I want
0: one. Me will surprise you, Accra, or a Nigerian.
1: Okay.
0: Or the Enyamani bar. 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
0: 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Omu wo, minim say
1: Association system
0: bi omu wo Nigeria. Ono ye juma for 7 years. I know a V-shop ni biyama.
1: Okay.
0: Mm. We know here juma for 7 years. No be a shop ni biyama. Ena boys na omu kita trolls na.
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0: Enti omu na omu mba Ghana for shop. Wo okofa wo ba ay no wo na okoto obeto nema na wo shop.
1: Okay.
0: This obey here be cry and say, Ghana Nina will be a jisse, Nigeria Nina by all shop are better. Eddie are
1: not
0: shop, nor they are common.
1: Unless you retail in
0: retail, no, ye. Me say, me call Jerry and Chow owner service side on.
1: Okay.
0: Me call Hokoye a dear honor. Me gina honum be make us say 15 minutes. A nipa omu p free, L last year ho. Ah, no, mukita trolleno. Trollano. 8 ton phone accessories, omu ye be 5.
1: Mm.
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0: Kuhunu ya gane ni ho. Onye sikana, ya beti ni sotas, kakra ya debe ye mukwanyi. Yeah, the baby in our quam, in our sound benefit. You be see a hospitals, Ninina, a tax, I eat ya, and a day schools, I a yina a sicker.
1: Over yet, that was say, Sir Waba, Nana Wama, the baby bribing one is your father's so to me starting a crack a crack. Oh, quiet, quen be beating the boom. So I won't tell now, Sakuko anymore. Can be busy be a chat to every run and also, Sir, oh, her brown, I bring in a near warrior. And then come I did it to one point, and say, Obana Semen and Abre. And Obina send a message to me, Musa say, Onanti, you know, and your wife, you know, is all a rare, or you know, a brand of fine.
0: Oh, I shall say any day, Obaka say, oh, you know, I'm ready.
1: Okay,
0: but when you are ready, trauma, I mean, no, Missy, I'm a cassa, Minia Marshi, a beer or no crowd of fame, Chamie. 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
1: kesi Wow.
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0: it's and so time I may start in your mammy loan of
1: 1,300. Okay.
0: 300 and then ABI would be in a trap.
1: Yeah, best as it's here.
0: It to be a dinner to be my, it to be my, ma. Asa.
1: Wow.
0: And he, oh, how no, a casino, you near your nominator.
1: Luna, Wakojin,
0: Makojin,
1: or you don't
0: know, and look at our guarantee be. Say, in case BBS in here say, oh, my quine, and found qua. As oh, my quine, a doko, because when you say, I did see in our bay.
1: That was all Kodema.
0: It's all Kodema, it's all Makwine.
1: But now, any moon to sell was all Kodema, or was it to be Kodem Gakra?
0: Most times, I would do the idea. Would do the idea into me found.
1: Overloom, I didn't come on, see. So, as a sinner's idea, I go see a bay thing. Did it? Mamma, I've been found as a. Of I had our
0: say, no money, Abre.
1: And no crap. And
0: I'm going to make a say.
1: Your king, dear.
0: Abrabo. Yem predicti.
1: Wow.
0: Bia ubishi ani biano. Respectino.
1: Wow.
0: If you say ubi from scratch. Ubi ti mea beye ni pakisi.
1: Okay.
0: Na enea ihumi ya frame of aki. Sa time no. Ni bia ye kase frame of akura anka on frame.
1: Wow.
0: Sa kwa de enyomu na wose. 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And in tea, whom you cry on frame offer. 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There was soon be out here, she, nay, any ye.
1: Wow,
0: I send back why a boy me, men and I become same betray me. Macon in chain won't a cry. Nammy expect to send coming and me by idea, obey Jammy Quine and could be our mum 2,000 be. Or say, Chrissy, why would you, my dear? Ocean year. 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
1: yeah that was yes onyina na hunu se se o papa ya de usa aso papa nyo onyina na hunu se se papa yibi ofa erade insura uti na adum fa he na wo se de ya yem fa yi hu de ye obi ngoto na ma right.
0: I don't know, adjacent First National Bank, and I say opposite Santasi Taxi Rank.
1: Oh, okay. Organize this, they were free at Chabalu Hono.
0: At Chabalu Hono.
1: Okay.
0: I want to make us a honey man.
1: Ah, okay.
0: And see, open screens, phone screens, Matonsa, and no, different shop.
1: Wow.
0: Next to that shop. And I'm all phone accessories, and also covers, charges. Cables, ne, anything about phone.
1: Phone there, also both for Kio.
0: Oba, Ubenyebi.
1: Ofa, Radish Rao. Yeah, that's what I'm saying. I'm going to go to the house. I was going to go to the Alexis, the godson. Hey, Ofa Lumba, be rest to the Ofa. Ofa, na can hello be true Ofa as the Ofa Lumba, I say, Ofa Lumba, I say, hello, hello, be Ofa as the one. I Ofa, Trahayana. Hello, Bimrem. Of an hour.
2: Radia, dear Papa.
1: The radia, see. 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
1: All right. Of a radish, Yakobonko, baby.
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1: Of an honor. 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Thank you very much for coming. DJ as a co-boss, thank you. Big Sammy, Afi, Alhaj Yunus.
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0: 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I mean, connecting with it and your voice note for WhatsApp line 0240992928. I mean, connecting.
1: Yay!
0: Deba! 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Guys, I'm with him. We're doing peace at near greetings. Baby, be our be our team in Kabian greetings. 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We are airborne.

Johnson Kumi, oh, I quad so and your birthday. 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

0: 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Emrena Sumibaba connected. What's up to me? 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Throwback, you know, I mean, connected with it in your voice note. Never for her mommy. Keb watchy, Uti, more the champs, butchies. 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
1: Loud and proud from Beirut.

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Jai super power, when you say, Emma, we are see again, dream foul. 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